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1: Go ahead, 4.
0: Headquarters 205. See this Marion at 127 Winnipeg. 127 Winnipeg Road. It's going to be an attempted burglary, past tense. There's property damage at the location. She's already gone through the residence.
2: Copy. You see a lot of the time lapse?
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I'm 10-8 from the public safety help guide to community center, status 25.

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0: Assuming 1023 Georgetown Drive, 1023 Georgetown Drive, to assist Lexington County in attempt to locate a missing and endangered person by the name of Clarice Williams of 75 1957. She supposedly driving a 2025 white Nissan Sentra with Maryland tag 00837 Delta Romeo 00837 BR. Her hit device has features and she's off of dialysis, known to be confused.

0: course, had a pinged address, or they believe she's there for some reason.
1: They can count into the original call. They didn't advise why they thought that she was there.
2: Do you want her to a one East Bay Tech? I'll be right for you.

0: too. If you want to stay tonight for now, I can check on.
1: Two there, Papa Gavin.
2: Dude, I'm leaving the community center. I'm out of the Georgetown.

0: Southbound Sigma Golf 1086, Georgia, Carolina.
1: Right.
0: Sigma, can you see the track yet? South Carolina. 4583 Queen Whiskey, repeating 4583 QW South Carolina on a white Jeep Cherokee.
1: Okay.

0: Hey, Coach, this is Hispanic male and his kid live at this location. Do you have anywhere else we can check in Georgetown?
1: Thank you. This is the answer to the case.
0: I copy negative.
1: Ten four, negative.
0: We're going to be staff 24 at this time, unless we get some other information.
1: Ten four,

0: Well, short at 25.
1: You can be sure, Laura. You don't have to go to the town.
0: Devil.

0: Travis Evans disregard, he's still being around. They're going to be at Exo Road in the Skyway. Like, he just went down 25. They're going towards the interstate. Two or five, can you copy it as well?
1: I can work, should I help? I'm 84.
0: Copy, I got a unit that's in the...

0: Or is your caller still behind it?
1: Negative. I have eyes. It's going to be a white Chevy Silverado with a horse sticker in the middle of the thing, carrying a wood. I believe he's a 55 right in the middle of the street and going through red lights. It's going to have South Carolina tag 365 Bravo Foxtrot X-ray 365 BFX. It's coming back to 158 Sherwood Forest Drive.

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1: 201.
0: Andrews Unit, come back. 1110 Weston, 1110 Weston Street. See Calissa. Not cooperating with questions, just about she wanted a person to be removed from our property.
1: Doing.
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0: What'd y'all just put out on Western Street? What was the address?
1: 1110 Weston, female not cooperating, but she wants someone to a loop location.
0: Alright, we're at 1202 right now. We're telling the stem from Seymour, it may be related.
1: Careful.
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0: Boy Frank X-ray. White Chevy truck. Jeff Wooden, the truck bed.

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0: 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Did it do a five punch?
1: Right.
0: South Carolina 516, boy Adam George, beating 516, DAG, South Carolina, Mill Gray, Hyundai sedan.

Tu vas faire super café. We're 36 minutes drive from an accident. 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This is Camry versus the Chevy.

0: course, Jewel 1, 2, and 2 tonight.
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0: The dumpster is at Wendy's, 517 East Martin Road. Two per person. Should be on the ground near that dumpster screaming.
1: 202.

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0: 3-5-7, 2-2, excuse me, 2-0-5.
1: Okay, well, I'll be around to you in just a minute.
0: Copy. He's going to be 55.

0: jewel case. Was on 10-8 from that well-being check. It was a juvenile just having a disagreement with his mom, but they discussed it and worked it out.
1: Hello.

Jewel, I'll tell you what, I'm going to be en route to the Sprint station and reference to that 10:50. One party left a truck in the parking lot at the Sprint station. Tommy Martin Town.

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0: 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See, this is going to be at the passenger rear tail light buffer.
1: Okay.
2: So 2-789 Adam Queen Zebra is a 2010 Chevy Silverado. Last name Hernandez for 719 Fleetwood. Negative 29.
0: Dibble.

0: Headquarters, Coyote.
1: Go ahead.
0: That's progressive. I'll put the information in the notes.
2: Devil.

0: you remember going out with your scuba today?
1: What was that headquarters?
0: Hunter Skipper, his grandmother's trying to report him missing, but we went out with him today. Do y'all know if he was transported anywhere?

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1: Good.
0: Do you have a phone call for Vireo Drive?

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1: 201.
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0: Were you able to locate any information for the vehicle as far as insurance?
2: I think dispatch attached it in the notes section on the call. It's got current insurance to Progressive.
0: Thank you.
2: She also attached the owner's information off the 28.
0: No, headquarters, I'll be in route 291 for that amount.

0: have sent me orders 1098, name and date of birth for CCH.
1: Right.
0: Nicole Adam, George Adam, Nancy Adam. First name is Mateus, Michael Adam, Tom, India, Adam, Sam. Middle is Lionel, that's Lima, Edward, Oscar, Nancy, Edward, Lima. Date of birth is 1995-0224, 1995-0224, CCH 55.

0: I'll set my course on the afternoon 91.
1: Four, no history.
0: Good morning. Thank you.

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1: Joy.
0: Well, marker 5 eastbound on I-20 for a disabled vehicle. HP contacted Aiken County. They don't have anyone available. It's a black vicinity, partially in the roadway.
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0: Sure.
1: I have a call on pending for drugs, 712 Bismarck Circle, Building 6. Mr. Davis is outside. He is the one that rented that apartment. That's his apartment, and there's unknown subjects inside using drugs.
0: 7, I can be around.
1: What do you need to come back?
0: Of course, let me clean up in just a second.

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0: 200 Acores. He's been advising about the civil process. He show us a route to Old Edgefield Road.
1: Before you route to it, are you going to call it?
0: I didn't look at the call. Is it just a phone call?
1: She wants us to do a well-being check on her mother. She thought that her brother lives on scene and has been doing 10-400. She also advised that she wanted to scare the brother to do right. I told her I didn't think a well-being check was necessary given the time. And so I told her I have an officer give her a phone call.

0: Clarkwater 305.
1: Okay.
0: I'm sorry about that. I'm not clear for this call. You can only call 7.
1: Prepare coffee. 1200 West Mountain County Road. For loud noise, they've asked that they're outside across from building number 11.
2: Sorry,

0: 2 of Oscar Burt, copy. 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
1: Hello.

0: 2822, prepare to copy.
1: Do it.
2: 202.
0: To patrol the area of 1200 West Marktown Road for discharge firearms. To plan A advised, I believe it's the same subject from earlier that was playing loud music. I heard multiple shots and a vehicle leave the scene, but it was not shooting out. Unknown vehicle description.

0: QFS. We've heard a copy of 200. 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
1: All right. 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
0: 3442 Metcalf, for a possible disorder, calling my neighbor, advising there's two Mustangs that are revving the engines loudly. They're also yelling, sounds like there is an argument, unknown weapon.
1: Sure.

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1: They just advised multiple.

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0: Can we check the area? Everything looks 10-4. Okay.

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0: 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T-38 outpost, 83-year-old female. Scalded by her adult daughter. Advise she seemed a little unresponsive, is breathing, is talking, and just her upper extremities seem a little cold. EMS is in route to take her to the hospital.
1: Or the daughter with her?
0: She is.

0: Roger, copy that one.
1: Lori Court, 45 Lori Court. Poor 59-year-old female whose PP is dropping. She's busy. She advised her PP is 70 or 48.
2: Yeah, boy. Let's send somebody.

0: 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Trying to cancel. Advise their blood pressure's back up in the normal range. Lieutenant, she'll advise EMS.
1: So far, copy, cancel EMS.

0: Of course, Turkey.
1: Yeah.
0: CC Kayla, quick trip, 930 Edgeville Road. She has a fire alarm's been going off. They might as well get reset. She wants some assistance with it. She has, there's nothing going on. That's business.

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1: Okay.
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1: Sure, sir.
2: I can work through it. I'll go take care of that and keep on trying.
0: Careful.
1: Here's some time.

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0: Profile, some traffic.

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0: 307, 305, can I disorder car for court?
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0: 31 Conifer Court, 31 Conifer Court. I have a female advisor, she needs to get somebody over her house, and then she no longer was responding to me, started arguing with a male subject, and the line disconnected. No answer on call back.
1: Sure,

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0: We have a parent. I see a lot of keys in the car. It's a 2022 Camry, white Camry in the back parking lot.
2: Which school is it?
0: Moss Creek.
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0: 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My name is Mark Scott, probably not going to Georgia.

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0: 207 headquarters traffic stop, Highway 1, Eastview Vista. South Carolina, 1103 Lima Lima, 1103 LL on a white Ford F-150.
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1: Okay,
0: EMS is en route to 113 East Clifton Avenue for a 6-year-old male. The nurse wants him sent out. He's not making full sentences and seems dazed and confused.
1: He said he was with the nurse. Copy, they can advise if they need it.
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0: 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You're going to be speaking with Mr. Clint. He advised he has questions about identity theft. His phone number is in the chat.
1: Yeah.
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0: Looking for a Mills test, very weak, high blood pressure. EMS en route, he does have a home nurse test on scene as well.

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0: 409 Alta Vista Avenue. You're going to be speaking with Hillary. She advised someone is cyber stalking her. Her phone number is in the cat.

and 3-0 to Zenit. Okay, 88 Edgefield Road and Walnut Lane. Captain Rogers with Richmond County advised they're going to be in a gray Dodge Charger in a gas station parking lot on the right-hand side, like you're going into Walmart. He advised they need an escort to 1154 Avion Loop in reference to someone taking pictures at the daycare in Richmond County.

31, can I have your medical? 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

0: Sir, I want to have Azure Medical.
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0: 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EMS and Rob.
1: Copy.

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0: 再考虑别人说。Can I transfer Jessica to be a reference to 1146 Gregory Langdon Drive?
1: You'll have to put it in the chat. I'll get to it in a minute.

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1: You can put in a cat. I'm calling just to see if

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1: Yes.
0: 585 Alpha Oscar Mike, 585 AOM on a silver or white 4Runner.
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0: 20-31, refusing to leave due to complaint and not selling to him with no ID. He was sitting in a black SUV parked in the parking lot in front of the store. He just walked back into the store.
1: Where's that? 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
1: Two 07 incoming unit, team stay 10-8. 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
0: 10-4.

0: 5-1, clears. 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
1: Hello?
0: I'm about to pull up, I'll let you know something.
2: Three or two on there. Can you put me on this Bruce Court call?
1: Yeah.

0: Station 302.
1: Yeah, we're loading up now. You want the engine?
0: They're requesting apparatus and manpower. Supposed to your tanker. Got heavy fire showing from the Alpha side.
2: 1113.
1: Department, you want the engine and the tanker? I got the ability to bring both.
2: Yeah, bring both.
1: Sound, engine 3, tanker 7 are out.
3: Copy, 301, you don't want to ring the 211, they're asking for manpower and apparatuses.
4: Hey, firm, go ahead and ring it. 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
7: And 432, so far on that two-story structure. Heavy fire on the front alpha side. Stand by 4360 report.
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1: Affirm. 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
2: Tender's just pulling up, just stays behind the other ones. We're about to start truck dumping water up here in just a bit, as soon as we get this Aiken County engine out of the way.
3: Zero 1-3-2. Zero
2: 1-3-2. Got it, sir.
3: Hey, I'm jumping on this red attack line with Belvedere. I'll be on fire attack with Belvedere on this red attack line.
2: Tempo,

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1: Command.
2: Yeah, we've got liminal space over here on the Bravo side. If you want to go IC, just come forward to a quick primary and make sure we don't have anybody here.
1: Hold on, I'm having a hard time hearing you. Go ahead again.
2: Well, we've got livable space on the Bravo side. Is it 10-4 for us to do a quick primary on what we can to make sure nobody's in here?
1: 5-1 on that.

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0: 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Confirm it, no dump tank, just fill up to the engine, right?
1: Confirm.
2: Command, what do you have to do? And we're pulling multiple dogs out.
1: Yeah, 3-3, come on up.

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2: Got.
1: We brought two dogs on the Bravo side. Oh, the oxygen mask on engine one.

0: come out to the interior.
1: So we're all primary search zones, but we can't search well water.
0: Trying to get some more water,
1: where
0: they're struggling.
1: 10-4, any word on oxygen mask for these dogs?
0: They just ran over to the truck to get some.
1: 10-4, please.
0: She just ran and got some.

0: Yeah, I'll start to get gas. We got rehab right here in front of their engine 2 in Chase.
1: Copy rehab in front of engine 2 Chase. Sir, let's set a crew that can come back and relieve these two back here so they can take a rehab. We got a good portion of the fire knocked down.
0: 10-4, Casey and Newman are about to head back there.
1: 4, have them go to the right, away from the house. There's a clearing there, that's the safest route.

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1: Yeah.
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0: 3-1, can you run a tag out of South Carolina for address?
1: Good.
0: Bravo Delta Delta 158, BDD 158, South Carolina.
1: Corporal, thank you. We have a homeowner on the line asking that we retrieve the dogs.
0: I'll give you a call.
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0: Myself, Cooper, and Newman are reporting to rehab from the blue line on Charlie side.

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1: Stage in front of Zellier's engine for now, and then I'll give him an attack momentarily.

0: 300, I have a harassment, 21.
1: Copy. What you got?
0: I have an harassment, 21, at 5265 Creighton Circle. She's on a phone call, doesn't want to meet with officers. She won't try to go out and meet with a teenager.
1: 10-4, you can send it for now. We'll have some 10-8 momentarily.
2: 3-0-10-8.
0: Hey, we're almost over the last unit.
2: 10-8, I can take it.
0: Yeah. We'll just copy your guy next.

0: 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Can you go to 2?
1: 307 on 2.
0: Can you route to 1763 Wombrath Road, it's going to be a reference to the domestic. Our complaint about Sir X is breaking her items and cussing at her.
1: 307.
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1: Are you needed, Gordon?
0: Affirmative. I was saying I'm on 72. Did you get a long Marshall? Possibly 40 foot.

0: We were not able to find any information for you.
1: Can I?
0: I was unable to find any contact information for you.

0: Very nice, good night. Can you radiate the area of Hammond Drive and Jackson Avenue? Complaining about this older red Honda car. Appears to have some type of cameras on the back of the car. Been driving through the neighborhood. It's been 88 only days, so make sure there's nothing crazy going on.
1: Probably a repo man. Probably.

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0: Check with Chief Heiler and see with the rate of flow that they're doing right now, do we still need to keep a unit out on 5 knots where they're refilling?
1: Uh-oh.
0: And if they want to just break that one down, they can move to Station 2 where it's not involved in the roadway since it's not that pressing.

0: 33 to command.
1: Go ahead,
0: Dorf. Hey, I just dropped off my tanker. Just let me know if you need to break this down and move the line down to station 2.
2: Hey, friend, good to break it down.
0: Yeah, I'll take a hose and everything down there.
2: Command to headquarters. We're going to be breaking it down here and sending all our engines back to the house. 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

0: 33 Quinn. Hey, if you'll ask the other guys around the dump thing, I have the hydrant wrench and hose that was left out on pinion.
1: Job.
0: 33 headquarters. Can you go with clear opinion on it? Thank you, Chief.
1: Sam, is Belvedere?
0: No, it's not Belvedere. It might be Space Bill.

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0: You busy right now?
1: Negative, what do you need?
0: I need a K-9. Three or four, you copy? K-9, 304. You're not busy, 25, me at a Kroger with your partner.
1: Yeah, we're in route.

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1: Hello.
0: I'm at Fire 420 on the cast. I'm just standing by at Station 2 until Belvedere clears you from any operations.

301 headquarters. Command's been terminated. 302 and 101 are still on scene for a little bit longer.

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1: Send it.
0: Belvedere advised that they're still doing the dump tank operation and not to tear down the hydrant.

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0: Cruise Arlington, Avi.
1: Thank you, Mr. Paul. Who is this?
0: Affirmative, Cruise, Avi.
1: Hi.
0: 203 Edgeville Road is going to be the Dollar General. Complaint of ours is that there's two silver vehicles and one black vehicle parked in the far lane, and she would like to know to be removed since she got a ticket for being parked there the other day.

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1: Wrong link port.
2: Well, I got a New York up to the long field, you guys here. Later.
1: Thank you.

305, 1090. West 441 West Montana Road. I'm at the Bank of America. Our complaint advisor is an older whiskey mate, gray shirt, black shorts, seems to be altered. And once you arrive, you can advise if we need EMS.

0: 304, 307, 1090, a commercial alarm, right off that.
1: Over, bud.
0: It's going to be a residential alarm, 326 Bridle Path Road, 326 Bridle Path Road. Homeowner is requesting dispatch, advise no one should be there. They do have 5 cats on scene, advising a back door motion.
1: Okay.
0: Four and seven, your key holders also will not be responding.
1: We got it.
2: Echoes 305, the subject's 10-4 and he's on his way. I'll be en route to Bridle Path. One of the units can stay 10-8.
0: Still.
1: Unit 307, I'll be en route.

0: anybody at 91 to meet with a couple in the lobby in reference to a follow-up. Kevin, you're going to be meeting with Mr. and Ms. Smith in reference to case number 1329-1329.
1: Done.
2: File 3307. If you want, they're going to write a statement about that, and they just need to make this paperwork. We'll head in that direction after this. We're fine with you.

0: 307. 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Hey, Santa, 24, no silver vehicles here. 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
1: 507, I'm about to walk into the lobby now.
0: You got to go on. Thank you, appreciate it, sir. Couple of your service.

0: 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Here in Whitman.
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1: 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Tell.

0: Headquarters Spirit Field in Chompy. I'm not sure if it was ever relayed to you. I think the correct address for that mutual aid fire was 1040 Pinion.
1: Let me fix it.

0: 303, we're going to... Three ten one C Street, 310 1 C Street, apartment 101. You're gonna meet with Nyla Olmsey. She's advising a male associate at his apartment. He's refusing to leave. He has assaulted the female there. He did say that he does have a 59 on him but has not shown it. He's currently walking towards the main entrance. He's got a black trash bag. Should be a Bravo Mike with a white shirt, light green pants, and green underwear on.
1: Okay.

0: 301 headquarters.
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0: I'm calling the name and number in reference to a assault.
1: Yeah.
2: Plan advised suspect left out the back going towards the subject was on the engage that area because then you got one in that way.
0: Sure, if I were you still around him?
3: I'm speaking with the victim.
0: Temple, I don't believe we have any other units tonight. When one clears up, I'll have them in route to you.
3: Alan.
0: 101.
3: I'm 88, but I'm going to call back in.
0: Sure, thank you.
3: 101, Bravo Mike, light green pants, black trash bag, white shirt. 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
2: 35, can you advise? 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
1: 37.
0: You get situated. 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
1: I'll get it off, okay.
0: Sir, can I have your medical? Ring 50 House and River Road, NAC, 75-year-old resident. Our response is the breathing and this route.
2: Copy,
1: let's send someone to that. Headquarters says I'm right here at 5 Austin, Austin, Grayville, Alabama.

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1: 3 of Austin.
0: 160 Breckenridge Drive, 160 Breckenridge Drive. It's going to be in front of Building H. They have a blue Dodge Charger. Your caller's going to be a Kamari standing by in a red shirt, gray pants. He has his own jumper cables and both his vehicle died when he walked back out to it.
1: 3 of Austin.

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0: Clear 5-3-2, 10-A, a commercial alarm will this help?
1: Yes, sir.
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0: forward to you. 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It hit the curb about two or three times and other vehicles as well.
1: Of course, 3-2 and 3-5 on scene.

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1: Go.
2: I'm behind Victory. I don't see a truck right there. No, I see it. It's turning back on Hawkins.
1: Y'all got him. She said that he was taking a left field at the church parking lot.
2: I see. I mean, it's back on Hawkins. I'm headed towards Georgia. I see.

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0: US 1 Whiskey Tango 184, UWC 184, we're turning on Hammond.

0: running this first one, Hammer. Who's making that out on body cam?
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2: All three's out with him. Still got another unit down here to relieve him, but...
3: 4 or 6 in the room.

0: units out with the F-150. 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She's going to be in the front after that. Just in a black Hyundai Tucson.
1: Or is there anything at that way? You said she's in the Victory parking lot?
0: I affirm. She said she's parked in a black Hyundai parked closest to the side of Hammond.

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0: First name Grant, last name Kilo Romeo, India Kilo Echo November, Delta Oscar Hotel Lima, Denver 10985.

0: for us, who's confirming that first name was Grant.
1: Grant. Golf Romeo, Alpha November Tango. Never mind, it's Williams. 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

0: 402, I'm not getting a DMV out of South Carolina or Georgia. I am trying to experience healthy.
1: Confirm first name William, last name Kendall, Kilo, India, Romeo, November, Delta, Oscar, Hotel, Lima.
2: I think it should be the same as to this one in 150.
0: He's clearing CIC with a Class D.
3: Tell. On headquarters. I'm clear from that call with an accident report. I'll be around 2. The wing stop over here on Nashville Road for suspicious mail. He's not now.
0: Sorry,
4: I'm not copy. Can somebody be around with him?
0: Sorry, I'm on which wing stop are you at?
3: It's going to be the one here by Walmart.
0: Yeah, for 25. I'm still trying to log in.
3: 25.
5: Four 9 headquarters, I'm tonight. 307, are you up that way?
4: Negative, I'm at headquarters.
5: You stay tonight, I'll be in
4: Rockland. Cool.
0: I got it.

0: 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Show 40267. 500. I'm here in Elm Street.
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1: Four. 503, can you confirm if there's any front end damage possibly on the driver's side of that F-150? 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
1: Four, you want us to come over there too, y'all?
0: I'm running the South Carolina tag so you can get this part on there. Uniform Whiskey Tango 184 UWT 4 Ford F-150 Greg. It does have front end damage.
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0: From 0040-889-52, South Carolina. Come on, give me a second on the return. Oh, two, I'll follow you up there. I'm going to make sure you have squared away. Myself, R2 and Route 2, we are not South Park.
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Area 9, Zach Carlson, Jack subject is clear, NCRC is guard suspended 27 off of Kip Road. Four 406 is confirming records for the fourth.

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0: 45 in Laurel Lake. It's going to be a black sedan and a gray Honda Accord. 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

0: Headquarters 401, copy of medical. It's going to be at the Kroger on Knox Avenue for a male. Said he was having shortness of breath. EMS is en route.
1: No. 4-6, stay line with us.

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0: Can you 88 Fox, 40 eastbound for smoke investigation? Your complainant was getting off at Jefferson Davis. He said about 2 miles prior, no fire, just smoke. 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

0: All units, all stations, 332 St. Julian Place, 332 St. Julian Place. It's going to be for a tree that's on fire behind the residence close to structures.
1: Is it tree tomorrow?
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0: 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It's going to be a well-being check on 25 in Oscaga for a whiskey mic that keeps going in and out of traffic.
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0: Smoke investigation. This steam coming from the rain mixed with the heat from the deck.
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0: 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I'll be in Rockdale. We'll be in jet.
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2: 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Can you get power company en route to this location? There's a tree on the power lines back here.
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0: on standing route to St. Julian, please.
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0: 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I'll be over that subject at 25 and connected.
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0: Make out as it's a Dominion toll number, but it's the main line that runs behind these houses. Just tell them it's directly behind 332. Headquarters 46.
1: 46.
0: That's 24. He was running back and forth between the shelter and the asphalt trying to get out of the rain. He's 10 full.
1: Sure.
0: And he has been advised to stay out of the roadway.
1: Sure.

0: 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Civilians been notified.
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1: Engine 1.
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0: Can I get your route to 512 Penn Street, 512 Penn Street, Aiken County is requesting assistance for an larceny. It's going to be a whiskey mic wearing black shorts with a gray t-shirt. He's going to be in a black F-250 with a Georgia tag. They have a unit en route as well.
1: 4-6.

0: 9 quarters on, 10 8 from St. Julian's. Engine 2 is going to stand by.
1: Four nine.
0: I'm close to 10, I'll be in rock.
1: Several.
0: I'll say if I'm still on the north end.
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0: 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Tommy said that he was going to be taking construction materials from that address. He's not supposed to be there. Black S250 with a Georgia tag, Romeo Alpha uniform 9177, RAU 9177.
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0: I got a pending call at Belk for a suspicious person. Complainant stated that there was a whiskey mic yelling outside of the Belk store with a black jacket and a hat on.

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0: Scene turned over to Dominion. 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
1: The Marcus confirming you don't need a fire report.
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1: And for if you send me your fire report, I'll take it.
0: Best and so.
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0: course, who's calling it out?
1: It was called in by a lady that was leaving Belk. She had already left, but stated that she just wanted him checked out. He was

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First name Jonathan, last name Julia, uniform Delta Kilo, India, November, Sierra, August 19, 1992.

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1: Or do
0: you have one? Route ACDC.
1: Or

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1: 402.
0: If you have a minute, guys, the lights at Martin Town and I-20 are stuck on red all directions.
1: That's affirmative. We're waiting for it to slow down before somebody goes up. Thank you.